So it's a lot of artists that's coming out and performing on that level, you know, that next level. Yeah, have you seen this? You seen Don Tolliver's show? That boy goes crazy. Listen, this song comes on. Oh my God. All right, E85.

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0: 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Jamal Small. So look, this is what we're gonna do. All right, when you hear me play some Keyshia Cole, I'm playing some Keyshia Cole. I'm demanding an album from Keyshia Cole. Somebody hit Keyshia Cole, tell him Jamal Small said, I need an album. Like yesterday. Stop playing. All right, as soon as you hear me play some Keyshia Cole, because I feel like it, I'm going to give you a pair of tickets to see Isaiah Rashad at the Salt Shed September 3rd. She'll be joined by Alameda. And you can get your tickets today at Ticketmaster.com, brought to you by Live Nation. But I'm going to hook somebody up with these tickets as soon as you hear me play Keyshia Cole. It's coming up next in the next couple of songs. All right, stay close with GCI.
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1: Desiree.
0: Congratulations, you caught a 10.
1: Thank you. Thank you. I just jumped in the car and I heard you say you were giving away some tickets.
0: You start dialing that number as soon as you got in the car, didn't you?
1: Fast.
0: Where are you coming from?
1: Southside. Roseland.
0: Okay, Southside. You got a pair of tickets to see Isaiah Rashad at Southshed September 3rd. Tell all your friends they can go to Ticketmaster.com to get theirs. And it's brought to you by Live Nation. And you hold on 1 second, okay? I'm going to get some details from you.
1: Okay.
0: All right, I got Kaylani. I got Chris Brown all coming up after the break. Plus, anything you want to hear, 866-885-1075.
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0: Oh yeah, Barbie doll right now, and we rolling commercial free. It's 107.5 WTCI. Size number one for hip hop and R&B. Got Ursha, got some Kendrick Lamar, and anything else you want to hear, because we got you, man. Nothing but them hits. Also, y'all got tickets to see Kanye. Yeah, Kanye live, Soldier Field. Stay close. And make sure you're following me at Jamal Smalls with a Z. You've been warned. It's coming up in this hour. Hold on.
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0: 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Have you ever read The World Is Yours?
1: So I got details about how you can get your school shout out. 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

0: scoot out?
1: I think you should. Yeah, man. 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All you got to do is hit the red talk back button. 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Go do that ASAP. We'll try to get you on the show. All right. And yeah, we got more fire coming up next, man. We GCI.
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2: We gotta talk. Dang, I know. But it's just some things I gotta get off my chest, alright?

0: Got peace in the streets. Yeah, I got details about that coming up next. Right now, here's some Drake. Too hot for the radio.
1: Hey, hey, hey. 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

0: So that Peace in the Streets Festival is back. 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All right?
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and R&B. The people.

0: time it is. We going into the mix coming up next in less than 4.5 minutes. Nothing but fire back to back, of course. Yeah, all your favorites, and I got some new joints I'm dropping in less than about 6 minutes. All right, it's Jamal Small Show coming up next.
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0: 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The Movie, has been known to cause extreme excitement. Hold on.
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So, Coloring Book 10-year anniversary tour is on a poppin', and I got details about that coming up at the break.

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0: 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How the fuck is that your man?
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1: Yeah. Yeah. JY, turn me up. 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

0: 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I'm Shay Diddy, showing major love to my people there in Maywood.
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107.5 WGCI, the Shy's number one for hip-hop and R&B. 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Don't miss Leon's Locker Room, Love Him or Leave Him, or Zach's Prayer.

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0: You dig that? Y'all stay tuned. Ain't this what they've been waiting for? You ready? I used to pray for times like this, to rhyme like this, so I had to grind like that, to shine like this, in a matter of time I spent on some locked up in the back of the paddy wagon, cuffs locked on wrist, see my dreams unfold, nightmares come.

gifted with Mariah. 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When I bought the Rolls Royce, they thought it was.

0: 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It's your girl, Shay Diddy, up with you this morning on the South Side.
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Okay. Gotta slip it back, no shit bag, no shit Barbie doll. 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

on 107.5 WGCI, the Shy's number one for hip-hop and R&B. 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

wondering right now, like, what the hell is this, right?

0: Out of Shaz, number one for hip-hop and R&B. It's your boy, the Destin Legend, Leon Rodgers. To my right, my brother, Zach Boog.
1: Good morning.
0: Big Ryan, a.k.a. Mr. Powell on the boards, man. We got a great show lined up for y'all today, man. We're going to have a little fun and kick it off with a little bit of prayer.
2: And it's time for it, the prayer of the day. And dear Lord, today I just want to say thank you for growth, because this past weekend you tested me in public, and by the grace of God, I passed. Lord, I was hosting an event this weekend, minding my business, when one of our listeners walked up on me and said, "Why are you so short?" Now, Jesus, you know immediately what entered my spirit. I looked at the woman dead in the eyes and I wanted to say, "Well, why are you so?" But God came in and put his hand over my mouth so my flesh could not even finish the sentence I was getting ready to say.
0: Come on now.
2: Because, Lord, you reminded me in that very moment that every comeback does not need to be released. And sometimes being the bigger person means letting somebody else be the bigger person, because they really was the bigger person. So, Lord, thank you. For testing me. And I know sometimes people get tested out there and people say, you know, why you gain weight, or why you still single, why you look tired, you know what I'm saying? Give them the strength that you gave me not to come back, because you ain't got to say something all the time.
0: Amen.
2: This we ask in your mighty name. Amen.
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0: At a high of 75 degrees, tonight a low of 65. Right now, mostly cloudy skies at 72 degrees. It's GCI.
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0: Yes, sir. Coming up in the headlines, power still out from many in Northwest Indiana and the South Suburbs. I'll give you the details. That's coming up in the headlines. It's GCI.

107.5 WGCI, the Shy's number one for hip-hop and R&B. Coming up in the headlines, man, a Catholic school in Chicago celebrates 100 years. I'll let you know what school that is. That's coming up in the headlines. It's GCI.

0: thinking to go get gas where I usually go get gas from in Indiana, and everything was shut down, man. I had to drive almost to like past Burr to go to a gas station in Indiana that was actually open. And it was just crazy to see. And the one gas station that was open, lines were around the corner. People were selling gas cans on the side of the road.
1: Man, it's wild. And the thing is, you know, my dad lives in Gary.
0: Yes, sir.
1: So I went and got him. He's in Chicago right now. And I was thinking, I bet all that food that was in his refrigerator is spoiled. I got to go clean that out.
0: Yeah, yeah, it's done.
1: After that long, you know?
0: They're saying it might be up to a month where some people in Northwest Indiana get power back.
1: That's ridiculous.
0: Yeah. NIPSCO, I guess they're trying the best that they can. But so they've been labeled a disaster. So FEMA is probably going to step in and offer help, too. All right, a bright note. Leo Catholic High School officially kicked off its historic 100th school year, marking a century of faith, education, and service on Chicago's South Side. The landmark all-boys institution opened its doors for the 2026-2027 academic year with a grand community welcome celebration that brought together generations of families. So shout out to Leo, man. 100 years in existence. And, you know, their choir just did their thing on America's Got Talent. So on a great run. And last but not least, the NAACP Office of General Counsel, led by General Counsel Christian Clark, has officially joined the legal team representing the family of Nolan Wells. Now, they announced the move August 17th. The civil rights organization is partnering with high-profile civil rights attorney Ben Crump to demand transparency, accountability, and a thorough investigation into the 18-year-old's suspicious death. So it's good to see that the NAACP is adding on to already a high-powered lawyer team.
1: Yeah, absolutely.
0: Yep. Hey, coming up, man, Leon's a Locker Room. Draymond Green speaks on Russell Westbrook retiring. We'll talk about it. It's GCI.
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107.5 WGCI, the Shy's number one for hip-hop and R&B. Coming up, Leon's a locker room. Russell Westbrook basketball career maybe not over. Another league is in store. We'll talk about it. Leon's locker room is GCI.

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1: I'm just here so I won't get fined.
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1: All right, man. Diana Taurasi, man, a legendary WNBA player, had her jersey retired by the Phoenix Mercury, the iconic number 3 jersey, and they inducted her into the franchise's Ring of Honor Sunday. The star-studded ceremony took place at the Mortgage Matchup Center during halftime of the Mercury's game against the Portland Fire. She had a legendary 20-season career spent entirely in Phoenix. Michael Phelps was in the building, NFL Hall of Famer Larry Fitzgerald, the Phoenix Suns' Devin Booker, and WNBA pioneer Cheryl Swoops. So she officially joined her wife and former teammate Penny Taylor, who was already enshrined in the Mercury Ring of Honor, and her jersey becomes the 5th retired number in Phoenix Mercury history. So shout out to Diana Taurasi, man.
2: She was one of them ballers.
1: Oh, like, yeah.
2: One of them ones to put on.
1: Yeah.
2: Sure.
1: UConn's finest.
2: Yeah.
1: Hey, man, Ice Cube is already recruiting Russell Westbrook to join the Big Three. He made the public pitch on the Pat McAfee show following Westbrook's official retirement from the NBA. He said, listen, I'll give him a week to decompress before I make the call. And he says, look, millions of fans still want to watch Westbrook play regardless of his NBA status. I don't think Russ is going to do that quick, man, because he would dominate the Big Three.
2: He's too good for the Big Three.
1: Right, yeah, he got to chill for a minute.
2: Yeah.
1: He got
2: Big Three, you got to have at least a few bad knees, bad back. You just can't go straight. They can't handle Russell Westbrook. He'd be jumping all over the place.
1: Draymond Green says he wished Russell Westbrook would have gotten his flowers before he left. He feels like Russell Westbrook deserved a tour around the NBA, you know, to say bye to everybody. And I do too, man. But Russ kind of showed you, like, he's never been that guy to want to be in the spotlight like that. So he just went on and said, it's time and I'm up.
2: Yeah. I don't know if he needed a tour.
1: Yeah.
2: I don't know if he needed a tour. I don't think everybody needed a tour.
1: I think Russ could have got his flowers from people. So, you know, saying bye. Hey, man, you know, I think he could deserve that.
2: I don't know. Who's had tour? Kobe, you know what I'm saying? LeBron probably going to have a tour.
1: Yeah, that's true. All right, man, a lot of trouble going to get started Valentine's Day this year because Super Bowl 61 is played on Valentine's Day.
2: That is crazy.
1: That
2: Let me
1: is
2: tell you
1: crazy.
2: Something. Ladies, just go ahead and cancel the plans now. Do it on the 13th, do it on the 15th, or incorporate it with the Super Bowl because ain't no way we're getting ready to miss that.
1: All right, Brother Boog, what's coming up in the Z-Spot now that Pete Crow Armstrong hit a walk-off home run to get a Cubs to win yesterday?
2: He threw that in there on you, Brian.
1: Yeah, just a little bit.
2: All right, now, coming up in the Z-Spot, Tupac's murder trial has begun in Vegas. We'll talk about it.
3: All right, class, tell me about your weekend. 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

0: 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This has number one hip hop and R&B.
1: Yes, sir, man. The Z Spot is on the way. What are we talking about, Zach?
2: Hey, man, it looks like a trailer for A Different World dropped. I'll tell you all about it. Don't move.
1: Yes, sir.

0: 107.5 WGCI, the Shy's number one for hip-hop and R&B. It's your boy, Zach Boog, and let's jump into a Jersey Spot Entertainment report, man. Did y'all see that nearly after 30 years, Tupac's murder trial has began in Las Vegas? It was yesterday. Opening statements were yesterday, and the prosecution is... they're charging Keefe D. Davis, 63 years old. They're saying he is the only person ever to be charged in connection to the 1996 drive-by shooting of Tupac. And prosecutors allege that he masterminded this killing through retaliation, even though he did not pull the trigger. And he has pleaded not guilty.
1: And you know, he all can blame himself for that because he was going around on podcasts, giving interviews and stuff, and they caught his ass. So now, you know.
0: You right on with that because prosecutors, they said they plan to use statements from past media interviews and his 2019 memoir, Compton Street Legend.
1: Yeah. I mean, since when did gangsters start going on podcasts and talking street business?
0: Yeah.
1: That's now just crazy to me.
0: Now you got a whole case.
1: Man.
0: This is wild. Yeah. All right. Also, the trailer for A Different World on Netflix dropped, man. Everybody on social media was speaking very highly about it. I saw it. One thing that I liked about it is I saw the past cast. I like seeing them, like, integrated within it. You know what I'm saying? I thought that was dope.
1: Yeah.
0: I think it looks good production-wise. And you remember, we was just playing the Different World theme song with Brandy on it. So that was lit. So I'm excited for it.
1: I'm curious to see what the writing is going to be like, the storylines, you know, and the plots. You know what I'm saying? So I did like how you, like you said, they integrated the old with the new. And Brandy's vocals definitely kill it on the intro. But I'm curious to see the writing. It's all going to come down to the writing and the characters and all that stuff. Are we going to fall in love again with A Different World like we did back in the day?
0: Well, Whitley's in it as Jasmine Guy. I mean, Jasmine Guy, Whitley's in it. Dwayne's in it. Freddie's in it. Ron's in it. And they all recurring characters. So that's going to be dope.
1: Nice.
0: Also, man, Usher, he celebrated his son going to Howard University. Speaking of college and college shows, his son went to Howard. He paused the stadium tour for a second and showed up on, like, you know, the first day when the parents come. Usher was just out there chilling with his son.
1: Yeah, that's
0: dope.
1: That's crazy to be like Usher's child and you're at Howard. Like,
0: lit.
1: Yeah.
0: Lit. Every fraternity, every group.
1: They ready tried to be like, it, yeah.
0: Hey, yeah. We got to get Usher's son.
1: So he could come through at the probate.
0: Man, what? You ain't have it up. I'm trying to tell you, it's lit. Yo, you being famous and your son going to a HBCU is a win.
1: Yeah.
0: I'm telling you.
1: Poor Noah. He's going to be in so much pain when he goes to his historic black university with his famous dad, Zach.
0: Wait, what? I'm being on campus where?
1: I know. That's poor child.
0: I'm be lit. I'm like, there you go, boy. I see you.
1: Oh, kid, man. Lord have mercy.
0: All right, man. These stories and more, head over to WGCI.com. You know, you can follow me on Instagram, Zach Boog, ZACHBOOG. I'm on

What up? It's Angela Yee from Way Up with Angela Yee, and make sure you stay locked in with my guys Leon Rogers and Zach Boog on WGCI Morning Show.

That was Chris Brown. It depends right here on 107.5 WGCI. And listen, we got your last chance tickets to see Chris Brown and Usher at Soldier Field. All you got to do is listen to our brother Tone Capone this week at 4:40 p.m. for your chance to win tickets to see Chris Brown and Usher. It's GCI.

0: 107.5 WGCI, the Shy's number one for hip-hop and R&B. And ladies and gentlemen, boys and girls, children of all ages, it's time for Love 'Em or Leave 'Em with the best damn morning show in Chicago. And you know it's gonna be ratchet.
1: Leon, what happened?

0: from your side piece house. 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Hit him with the hawk Z. Chop, chop, chop, chop, chop, chop, chop, chop, chop, chop, chop, chop. Hey, yo, Zach, won't you go and read the letter? Hey, hey, the people want
1: to read the letter.
0: Yeah, I'm about to read the letter. Read, read the letter.
1: Read the letter.
0: Read the mother letter.
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0: 107.5 WGCI, the Shy's number one for hip hop and R&B. We're smack dab in the middle of Love Him or Leave Him. Brother did a little espionage to just get some time for himself, it seems.
1: A lady wrote in and said that her man lied about where he slept during the power outage. She said he was going to his brother's house, ended up in a hotel. And she wants to know, should she love Malik?
0: Let's go to the phone lines, 866-885-1075. Who this? Where you checking in from?
2: My name is Monique. I'm from the South Side, but I'm in Pennsylvania listening to y'all.
0: All right.
2: Now, this lady know damn well she know where he's been, and she know damn well what she needs to do, and that's leave him, because ain't no way.
0: So he can't really just wanted some space and time to himself.
2: He want to play. We both know what's going on. We all know what's going on. He want to play. He played.
0: Okay.
2: He played with him.
0: Yeah. All right. Thanks for your call. Y'all so judgmental. GCI, who this? Where you checking in from?
3: Hello, good morning. This is Renee checking in from Gary.
0: Hello, Renee. How you doing out there?
3: Hey, brother. I am maintaining the best way that I can.
0: Okay.
3: It's all good.
0: Yep. So now what about this situation?
3: Well, you know what? She needs to maybe just chill a little bit, get her brother, you know, some space. I wouldn't necessarily accuse him of doing anything wrong if he hasn't done anything wrong. He should have kept it 100 and said he was going to the hotel, yes. But don't just, you know, give him a trial without a jury.
0: Okay. All right.
1: Why lie? Why is he lying, y'all?
3: He ain't got to lie. I don't think the brother lying. He might have just needed some space for real, for real. It was like, look, you know, I want to be alone. I want some me time. It's been hard on me. You know, cut the brother some slack.
0: That's right. I feel you. Thanks for your call.
3: Absolutely. Y'all be blessed.
0: You too, baby. I ain't gonna lie, Zach. Now, he should have said something, but I totally get wanting some space and wanting to be alone by yourself sometimes. I get it. That's why they invented basements.
1: I understand him wanting to be alone, but you just say that. I think he's up to something because he lied and said he was going over to brother's house. And if he wouldn't have got called up, he still would have kept the lie going. But all he had to say, you know, when we telling the truth, we just tell the truth. Hey, I'm getting ready to get me a room. It's hot. I don't even want you over here.
0: Well,
1: you know
0: why
1: what
0: you?
1: Saying? He didn't say that.
0: And then you got to hear, well, why are you getting a room? Why I can't go? La, la, la. La, la, la. It's like he probably didn't want to hear all that fuss. I get it, man. I don't want to hear all that fussing. I just want some peace. Yep, I'll be back.
1: Well, now you got to hear fussing from this end because you lied. You should have just told the truth. And then she'd have to
0: That's
1: go
0: true.
1: With that.
0: That's true.
1: Man. Yeah.
0: Hey, man, well, we hope we helped you, but if we didn't, we never do.
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1: Looking at a high of 75 degrees. Tonight, a low of 65. Right now, it's mostly cloudy skies at 73 degrees. It's GCI.
2: Southside.
1: Yeah.
2: 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Yeah. 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
1: 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Amy Witherite and 1-800-TRUCK-WRECK are showing Peace in the Streets August 22nd. From 12 p.m. to 3 p.m., where? 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Bring the whole family for this free event, free food. We're giving away 1,200 book bags filled with school supplies, and there'll be a performance by the Leo High School Choir. And your last chance to win Usher and Chris Brown tickets to the show that night. It's all happening at Peace in the Streets, August 22nd. Coming up, Leon's goofy-ass person of the day. Don't miss it. It's GCI.

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3: All right, it's that time of the day that everybody loves. One person's gonna be absolutely pissed. It's Leon's Goofy Ass Person of the Day. Listen, man, the streaming stuff is cool. Everybody making their little money off of it, but sometimes people just create stuff just to go viral. Adrian Broner, of course, you know he streams with Dean the Great. Adrian Broner, 4-time championship fighter. Now he's been reduced to the world of streaming, trying to get back in shape to get to the ring. Well, he has some words for Brandy when Brandy was coming to support Ray J in his ridiculous fight that he had before the Clarissa Shields event. And she walked in and she spoke to him, kept it moving, spoke to everybody else. And he was like, man, you know, oh, you didn't speak to me. She said, I did stop and speak to you, and I spoke to everybody else, but he wanted special treatment. And I understand what Brandy is talking about sometimes, because I done had dudes that I done walked into the room, and I done spoke to them, kept it moving, spoke to everybody else, and they getting their feelings because you didn't stop standing there and give them the hello that they expected they deserve. So then he went on to say that he felt disrespected and all that. And Brandy was like, you know what? The energy is in here is weird. I think I'm going to go back to my car until Ray J starts his fight. Now, Adrian Broner, man, to make that woman feel uncomfortable because she didn't stop and greet you the way you want to be greeted is absolutely insane. Plus the fact you've lowered yourself. You're not a championship fighter in a lot of people's eyes anymore. You're a dude that's an alcoholic streaming online courtesy of Dean the Great. And Dean the Great had to come over and tell you, hey, man, slow down, dog. That's Ray J's sister. She's here to support her brother. She's not here for you. But at the end of the day, it was corny, it was goofy as hell. You do that a lot with them other little bras that be on your stream. But this is Brandy, dog, a legend, an icon. She's been at the top of her game, too, just like you've been at the top of your game. So the fact that she came in, spoke to you, kept it moving because she was headed to her seat, you shouldn't be offended by that. But you were, and that just shows how goofy you is. So, AB, I probably wouldn't say this to your face because I ain't trying to catch no two-piece. But right now, I ain't. So sit your goof ass down.
1: Let's go.
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0: 107.5 WGCI, the Shy's number one for hip-hop and R&B. It's your boy, Zach Boog, and let's jump into it, your Z-Spot Entertainment Report. Now, we got to get into this Jacquees story. Jacquees was on the podcast, and he said he was offended by his friend Mario saying publicly that he can sing, but he can't sing. You remember when Mario was on Cam Newton's podcast? And, you know, Cam be messy. So he'll throw those little games out where he'll be like, can this person sing or sing? And Mario really didn't seem like he wanted to answer. But then he did. And he said that Jacquees couldn't sing, but he can sing. Right? Well, that offended Jacquees, and Jacquees took him off the album. He said they had a song together on his album. He took it off. He's like, I'm not even going to do nothing with you. And I kind of think that's why he kind of threw that shot. You remember last week when he threw that shot about them being background singers? I think it all stems
1: and
0: from
1: And Tank
0: that.
1: Just caught, Tank was collateral damage.
0: He was. I think it all stems in that, man. Y'all better quit messing with the king of R&B. Jacquees ain't playing. Ain't playing with y'all. Also, did y'all see that the trailer for A Different World on Netflix dropped, man?
1: Yes, sir.
0: Social media have been talking about it, been speaking very highly of it. It looks like it's so well produced, and it's got characters on there, original cast characters from like Jasmine Guy Whitley, my man Kadeem, who played Dwayne, Freddie's on there, Ron. So a lot of those major reoccurring characters are going to be back, and then they've got new characters on there. I like how they mesh in the old classic characters with the new storyline and the new fresh characters all at Hillman, you know, HBCU. You know I support everything HBCU, so I think this is going to be dope. Yeah, man, it's going to be real dope. Also, did you see where Drea Michelle, she posts photos of her and Jalen Green. They still happily together on vacation in Thailand with their family, man. Everybody been sleep on this couple. We all thought this was going to be done in a year, not even make a year. They've been going strong and steady.
1: Well, I mean, you always going to listen to what your mama tell you to do.
0: Boy, stop. See, you are wild.
1: You ain't going to disobey your elders.
0: You got respect.
1: You did. Right.
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12: Hey, Chicago. A few weeks back, you know, we asked, what bosses get on your nerves right at work? Well, now we want to know what coworkers get on your nerves at work, man. Air them out. 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

0: 107.5 WGCI, the Shy's number one for hip-hop and R&B. Leon Rogers, Zach Boog in the building, Chicago. We are sounding off today. We asked the question, Zach.
1: Yeah, we want to know what coworkers get on your nerves.
0: For me, it's the coworker that does above and beyond all the damn time. You just never take off of being great. Always.

0: 5'9", brown eyes.
1: GCI, who this? Where you checking in from?
2: Eddie, you're from the south side.
1: All right, man. So what's the coworkers that get on your nerves?
2: Which ones, bro? We fired all of them.
1: Damn.
2: I'm alone.
1: Damn. So they got on your nerves. You got them up out of there.
2: Yep, and I'm alone, and it's kind of struggling. I miss them.
3: That's what you get.
1: Right. That's what your ass get.
3: Why you having people lose their job? Now your ass alone.
2: Hey, don't come to work drunk. That ain't my problem.
1: Well, maybe they drunk because they had to know they got to deal with y'all when they come
2: deal
1: in there. I get it.
3: At least they there.
1: Thanks for your call, man.
2: No problem.
1: 866-885-1075. Continue to hit us up. It's GCI.

0: Yo, it's Big Baby Chief to do it, man. When I'm home, I'm locked in with WGCI. More on the show. Leon Rogers and Zach Book.
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0: 107.5 WGCI, the Shy's number one for hip-hop and R&B. We are sounding off today. We asked the question.
1: Yeah, man, we want to know. Air out the coworkers that get on your nerves.
0: Mm-hmm. Let's go to the phone lines, 866-885-1075. Who this?
2: Hey, this is Mighty. I'm from the West Side.
0: Mighty 290.
2: I'm calling about, yes, I was 290 with it. One of the coworkers that get it on my last nerves, her name is Lou. This girl, she be talking to people like in a condescending way, like she's tough. She want to do everybody's job except for hers and not stay in her place. Like if she's somebody's boss, but she don't never get fired or never get held accountable, which is the sad part.
3: Wow, so you got to put a little laxative in her juice.
2: She's famous in HR. She's already known in HR for all the emails she sends telling on everybody.
0: Well, she must got naked pictures of one of the boss with somebody they ain't supposed to be with.
3: That's wild.
0: Thanks for your call, baby.
2: Bye.
0: 866-885-1075. Continue to hit us up. It's GCI.

0: 107.5 WGCI, the Shy's number one for hip-hop and R&B. And we were sounding off today. Zach, we asked the question.
1: Yeah, man, we asked the question. We wanted to know what coworkers get on your nerves.
0: Yeah, man, so we want you to continue telling us what coworkers get on your nerves on all our social media platforms, Facebook, Instagram, TikTok, all of that at WGCI. 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It's GCI.
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0: 107.5 WGCI, the Shy's number one hip-hop and R&B. It's your boy Zach Boog, and it's time for it, the prayer of the day. And dear Lord, we come to you today asking for you to rebuke the DoorDash demon. That's right, Lord. We said we were saving money, but somehow we end up spending way too much. $32 for $14 worth of food, Lord, just because we don't feel like leaving the house. Lord, give us the strength to get in our cars and just pick it up. All right. We rebuke the delivery fees. We rebuke the service charge. And most importantly, we rebuke the DoorDash demon living in our phone. This we ask in your mighty name. Amen. Amen. Amen.
1: JY, turn me up. Miami. That's for all my scammers and my kid money.

0: What's the topic? Come on, Zach.
1: All right, we want to know if an engagement is called off, should you give the ring back or keep it?
0: Why was it called off? That's the question.
1: It was called off. You ain't happening no more.
0: No, but there's a. It depends. I think if you done cheated, had a baby by somebody else, got caught, and that's why you shouldn't even have the nerve to ask for the ring back, because it's your fault. It's not happening. Now, if I called it off because I'm like, oh, I changed my mind, then I'm gonna give it back. I think it depends. What do you think?
1: I think if it's off, it's off. So take the ring off.
0: So you shouldn't
1: even, here's the thing. You shouldn't, if I cheated and it was that detrimental to you, you shouldn't even want to see a ring that I gave you.
0: I mean, we got to see it when we sell it.
1: You shouldn't even want that blood money.
2: Yeah.
1: Dirty money. You shouldn't even want that.
0: What if you got my sister pregnant?
2: Damn.
0: You can't ask for the ring back after that.
2: That's a love 'em or leave 'em. Hey, I put it like this, man. I don't know. For me, if
0: Leon's gonna say keep it. I believe in you.
2: You can have it. I don't care. If we done. I don't care, because first of all, it took me a while to get engaged to you. So if I went on and bought the ring, I bought it, you can have it. I'm not an Indian giver. And the next person won't get a ring. It'll be a while for anybody else get a ring, because I'm recovering from that one. But you can have it. You keep it going with your life. God bless you. I'm out.
0: And I want to say, you got to be careful when you give someone a ring, too, because if it's a holiday, Valentine's Day, their birthday, Christmas, it's a gift.
1: Yep.
0: Well, and they get to keep it.
1: And they get to keep it. It's considered a gift in the court of law. You know I know. That's one thing I know.
0: Well, damn. You got to wait till another day.
2: GCI.

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1: 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Hey, if you're a fan of Don Toliver, I need you to stay close. We're going to be giving up tickets. That's coming up next. It's GCI.

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0: Your weather report from the WGCI Weather Center.
1: Today we're looking at a high of 75 degrees. Tonight a low of 65. Right now it's 74 degrees and mostly cloudy skies. It's GCI.
2: 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Yeah. 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

0: 107.5 WGCI, the Shy's number one for hip-hop and R&B. Leon Rogers, Zach Book. That's going to do it for us today. Want you to go out there and enjoy your Tuesday. Have some tacos and tequila. You know what I'm saying? On Ryan. You know what I'm saying? Just go ahead. Ryan got
1: go
0: Ryan,
1: right ahead.
0: Yeah. Jumping Ryan DMs and sending me cash out. He's going to throw you a little money.
1: Sure.
0: For your tacos and tequila.
2: You ain't going to have a shell. Waiting on Ryan. You gonna be hung.
0: Not soft or not a soft shell, not even a soft one. No.
2: Neither one. Not some soft, nothing.
1: Hilarious.
2: You by yourself.
1: You ain't lying, Zach. Boy. I'm with you when you're right.
0: Let me tell you something. You're doing bad when you can't get a shell.
1: Hey. Tired out here. Not for
2: him.
0: Just got meat and lettuce on the plate.
1: That's still a lot.
0: I ain't mad. Hey, listen, man. We'll be right back at it tomorrow morning, 6 a.m. to 10 a.m. Make sure you listen to our brother Tone Capone at 4:40 for your chance to win Usher and Chris Brown tickets. It's GCI.

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0: You're tapped in the Way Up with Angela Yee.
3: B-Dot is here with me today.
4: She's not.
3: I'm not on.
4: You're not on?
3: No.
4: Okay.
3: What's going on? I'm going to, on B-Dot's mic. Is this working? Is this thing working? Hello, hello. Nope, this mic's not working. Hi, guys.
5: Okay.
3: Hold on, Dan.
4: Technical difficulties today.
3: Okay, hold on. I'm going to move this. I'm going to move this. This is live radio.
4: It happens.
3: and I mean live radio. And speaking of live radio, I was live in Times Square yesterday.
4: I saw.
3: You did?
4: Yeah, I saw you, man. You was like a Times Square rapper. I thought you had a CD on hand.
3: It was amazing.
4: Nice.
3: I want to shout out to everybody who came out. I'm going to talk about it more in about last night.
4: Okay.
6: good job, B-Dot.
3: And we have some special guests joining us today. Flo. Now, their album, Therapy in the Club, is out. I love this album, by the way. And they are so entertaining, and you're going to have a good time listening to what Flo has to say.
4: All right.
3: I love a girl group.
4: We haven't had one in a long time.
3: We probably do. We just... It was a time and period when it was so popular.
4: Yeah.
3: And I don't know what happened.
4: I don't know.
3: All right. Well, when we come back, let's shine a light. 800-292-5150. Call us up. Let us know who you want to shine a light on. It's Way Up.

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2: 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Shine a light on them.
1: It's time to shine a light on them.
3: Yo, it's Way Up with Angela Yee. It's me and B-Dot.
4: Good job, B-Dot.
5: We're back.
3: You're going to love this shine a light. Now, okay. Today, we are going to shine a light on Damian Davis.
5: All right.
3: In partnership with the Hamptons Black Art Council, he has an exhibit that explores black barbershops as spaces of care, community, and a ritual. I saw this in Ebony Magazine. So, the Southampton African American Museum, which is their first African American historical landmark, there's this exhibit called Hedges and Edges, Barbershops, Community Gardens, and the Architectures of Care. Mm. And he said, growing up, there was a barbershop adjacent to the church I grew up in, so we would almost always get our hair cut there. And what I loved about that space, which is also similar to the museum, is it was a barbershop beauty parlor, so it was black men and black women caring for themselves. And he said, historically, black men have not been given as many opportunities to be fully themselves. And so there's tools and imagery associated with these spaces in the exhibit, and it explores the past and highlights the building's entrepreneurial abilities. And he also had people during this exhibit giving cuts live.
5: Nice.
3: While you're there. So there's a live component to it as well.
5: The barbershop has always been a safe haven for places for people like myself.
3: Shout out to your guy also, 360.
5: 360, he has a barbershop. You know, growing up, the barbershop was like a banquet hall, a rec center, a therapy office, so.
3: And he'll be at Angela Yee Day giving free cuts to the community. So that's happening on Sunday.
5: Yep.
3: All right, now, Yousef, who do you want to shine a light on?
6: Oh, I'd love to shine a light on my wife, Nina. The 3 years that we've been married, been through a lot. She really completes me. She makes me happy, regardless of everything that goes on.
3: Yousef, what happened? What did y'all go through?
6: I take my anger out on her sometimes.
3: Okay.
6: And it pushes her away, but I just don't want to lose her, you know? I love her very much.
3: You know, Yousef, a good point is a lot of times we take out our frustrations and anger on the people closest to us who we love the most. And it feels like such a backwards thing to do. But I think you identifying that is going to help you figure out what you need to fix.
6: I hope so. I really hope so.
3: All right. Well, I think, Yousef, you got to work towards that because I could tell it's been some trials and tribulations. But that's how you find out that the bond can be unbreakable, when you can make it through some really tough things together.
6: Absolutely. Absolutely.
3: Good luck to you and Nina. And, you know, do what you need to do. Handle what you got to handle. Thank you for calling. Shout out to Nina.
6: Absolutely.
3: Well, that was Shine a Light, 800-292-5150, in case you couldn't get through. And when we come back, are they really selling the Lakers shares? I don't know. Maybe not. We'll discuss what Jeannie Buss is, her spokesperson is saying now about whether or not this is going to happen. It's Way Up.
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I'm wrong. I'm promising you better though. Your friends saying let them go. And we ain't getting any younger. I can give them now, but I can promise you forever though. That's right.

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5: I'm curious if Damson Idris's character, Franklin, is going to make an appearance.
4: Ooh, not looking too good, right?
5: Right.
4: And what would that appearance be like?
5: Right.
4: All right. A Different World, The Legacy Continues. And the season one trailer has been released yesterday. Netflix put this out. Now, the sequel series is coming to Hillman College September 24th.
5: Mm-hmm.
4: Here is that trailer.
6: Welcome to Hillman.
7: Mom, this is my roommate, Rashida.
8: And where are you from?
7: Compton.
8: Watch her.
9: These American girls are wild.
7: This is going to be my first secular concert.
9: Come on, Mary Magdalene.
10: All I need is one night, one night, one night.
7: I'm going to go repent.
4: So Deborah Wayne, who is the daughter of Dwayne Wade and Whitney Gilbert, is there for an education. And so there you have it.
5: I thought it was going to be more of like a sitcom style, but it's more dramatic.
4: It's kind of like Bel Air.
5: Yeah.
4: All right. Well, when we come back about last night, I got so much to talk about.
5: Me too.
4: Because I was in Times Square. We broadcasted live from Times Square for the first time ever.
5: Nice.
4: All right. It's way up.

0: So, about last night. Here's how it went down. Last
1: night. Oh, yes. Way up with Angela Yee. Time for About Last Night. What'd you do, B-Dot?
2: Good job, B-Dot.
3: Man, I was recovering from a long night after attending Fat Joe's birthday party, man.
1: Oh, okay. Name drop.
3: Yeah, it felt like a hip-hop prom. Everybody was in their suits and evening gowns. It was a really nice event. It was catered by Cat's Deli.
1: Okay, nice. You had a pastrami sandwich?
3: Yeah, damn right I did. And everybody was in there. It was like Allen Iverson, Mary J. Blige, Jalen Brunson, Jimmy Jam, Keith Sweat. It was like a who's who in the building. So I really enjoyed myself.
1: I hope I get invited next year.
3: Maybe next year. I know a guy. I'll put a word in for you.
1: All right. Well, yesterday I had a great time. First of all, we broadcasted live from Times Square. And Three Keys Management built they have a basketball court that they built just for the day in Times Square yesterday.
3: Wow.
1: So all of the leagues, the youth leagues were coming out. They were playing basketball on the court throughout the day. Shout out to Chef JJ. I saw he was coaching and his team won.
3: That's awesome.
1: But Taj Gibson was there.
3: Okay.
1: He's a Brooklyn legend in the NBA. Allen Houston was there. New York Knicks legend.
3: Yes.
1: And he was part of this championship too, because, you know, he still works with them.
3: Yep.
1: Tim Thomas was there. Fresher was in the building also. Kemba Walker Academy. They came all the way from Charlotte to participate. Shout out to USVI. Also, visit USVI and, of course, Power 105. They gifted a winner with concert and sporting events tickets. Boost Mobile gave away a pair of Meta glasses.
3: Damn.
1: Yeah. I mean, when I tell you everybody was outside, Vituity Cares, they provided free health screenings.
3: Okay.
1: And we just had an amazing time being out there.
3: Times Square's come a long way from the 80s and the 90s. They got basketball courts in the middle of
1: Well, it was only for one day. It was built for the day. So let's be clear about that. Yeah, it was an amazing time just seeing everybody outside. You know, TK Kirkland was guest hosting with me. Donnell Rawlings showed up. My girl Swaggy. They were playing basketball like towards the end. Yeah. And when I tell you, I know people is icing their joints this morning, because I saw a lot of people getting knocked to the ground. I saw a lot of people tripping over their own feet.
3: You didn't get no shots off?
1: I was recording my podcast. Okay. I had to leave after my broadcast. But it was just an amazing time. So thank you to everybody. Thank you to iHeart for being out there on the scene, making sure everything was good. Everybody who prayed for good weather, thank y'all.
3: And you're going back out to Times Square.
1: And Nick Seal, right here, our DJ, he's going to be DJing in Times Square today from 5 to 7.
3: Yeah. Times Square takeover.
1: I might have to pop out and do a Yee Mix.
3: Hey.
1: Hey. Is that all right? Okay. He don't have to say.
3: Here's a thumbs up.
1: Oh, and speaking of announcements, later on when we come back in a few minutes, I have my Yee Day announcement. I'm going to tell you who's going to be in the building.
3: All right.
1: And when I tell you the lineup this year is phenomenal.
3: Mm.
1: Kayla, who works with us, is over here dancing in her seat already. So get ready for that Yee Day announcement. Now, you know, everything is free at Angela Yee Day.
3: That's my favorite F word. Free.
1: Well, you need to... You know what? We're going to do Why B-Dot Single post. All right. So Yee Day announcement's up next.
3: Yes.
0: Going way up. Turn up. With Angela Yee.
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5: 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Those are dark times. When you think about it, you really don't even want to live because you're not gonna be the same. You're not gonna be who you used to be. Those are dark times. When your wife is looking at you, you gotta question it, like, are you gonna be there for me? What you gonna do? I'm talking to you. Answer the question.

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1: Chicago.
19: Traffic.
7: Well, we're seeing some improvement on the roads. The inbound Ryan, the only tight spot now. Stevenson to the circle, 14 minutes, 95th in. Express clear. Inbound 57, just 11 minutes from I-80 into the Ryan. The Bishop Ford's fine, and the drive still good in both directions. I'm Bonnie Green, and that's your latest total traffic.
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1: You vibing way up with Angela Yee. Come right back. More now.
0: What's up? It's Way Up with Angela Yee. I'm here with my guy, B-Dot.
2: Yeah.
0: And when we come back, we're going to tell you what's happening for Angela Yee Day. This is Sunday, August 23rd. Mm-hmm. And we have a stacked lineup that I'm excited for. There are going to be surprise guests that I'm not going to announce. But when you hear who's going to be there, you're going to definitely want to be in the building. Everything is absolutely free. Bring the kids out. It's from 12 to 5. And I'll tell you what services you'll be able to get. Just so many things going on for Angela Yee Day. But the performances, we're going to announce that in a few.

0: one of the most famous women in radio. We're talking about Angela Yee.
1: You're way up with Angela Yee.
2: Please believe that.
3: Oh, my goodness. Yes, it's time to go way up. B-Dot, are you ready for this?
4: Good job, B-Dot.
5: What's happening?
3: We're talking about Angela Yee Day, and this is happening this Sunday, 12 to 5. All right, so let's talk about lineup. Where are we going to start? The DJs?
5: Let's do it.
3: All right, well, our very own Nick Seal is going to be in the building, DJ. Of course, DJ Nori, who's been there from day one, is going to be there. Of course, my guy DJ Dangles is going to be in the building.
5: Okay.
3: And I'm hearing, courtesy of Visit USVI, we're going to have DJ Whatever in the building.
5: Hey.
3: So, plenty music. All right, now let's discuss who is going to be hitting that stage.
5: Who's doing it?
3: Oh, but before that, I also want to shout out to Vivace.
5: Okay.
3: Viva Tress, they're doing the Bray Bar, so.
5: Nice.
3: All the kids, and this is the kids, for the kids.
5: It's for the kids.
3: You can get your hair braided for free, gratis.
5: You might have to start showing ID.
3: Yeah, to show that you're a kid.
5: Yeah.
3: Because these kids, I don't know. All right, don't be coming in there with gray hairs talking about I'm eight. All right, so now let's talk about who is going to be hitting that stage.
5: Let's do it.
3: I'm so excited for this. I'm going to cry. Ding Dong is going to be in the building. Also in the building, you know her as Vanessa Bling, but you also know her

0: I mean, listen, Jamaica is in the building.
1: Clearly.
0: Y'all know they just had their first parade here in New York City, in Brooklyn, of course. Also in the building, our very own Capella Gray.
1: Hey.
2: Trying to make it night as long as you're a freak, my little freak for the weekend. Me and my favorite, it ain't speaking. When we up like a defense.
0: Yes, our very own Gyalis.
1: Yes.
0: Also in the building, straight out of Haiti. She's representing Haiti. And you know they're saying Haitians got the best food in the Caribbean. All right. That's just what the streets are saying. Mikhail.

0: Okay. All right. Listen, I'm excited for this.
1: I want some black rice now.
0: We might have some there for you. All right. Now, you know we are all one. And so as we are also talking about unity of the Caribbean, we also got to talk about Africa and Afro-Caribbean music. Well, from Nigeria, we have Zion DeLion in the building.

0: Oh, na na na na.
1: All right. Oh, man. And this guy right here, we got to represent Trinidad and Tobago as well.
2: TNT.
1: You know. We got to talk about a happy place. He has his own festival that he does every single year, but he's going to be at Angela Yee Day this year. Lyrical!
3: Oh!
1: Man. Okay, I'm in a happy place.
2: Man.
1: And I want to tell you, this guy was on Way Up With Yee last year. And I like to say we go way back.
2: Okay.
1: And when I tell you, growing up, I never thought I had the opportunity to even be able to say this, but also live on that stage.
2: Who is it?
1: Previously known as Baby Sham. Now he is just Sham.
2: What?
1: He ain't a baby no more. Sham is going to be in the building.
4: It's a survival story.
2: Wow.
4: True getter story. This is my story. Real getter story. Hey. I remember those days when L was my home.
1: Hey,
2: oh, man.
1: Hey. Okay. That's what I'm talking about. Angela Yee Day, Sunday, August 23rd from 12 to 5 at the Barclays.
2: This is a stacked lineup, Angela.
1: It is a very stacked lineup. So y'all got to be there. It's absolutely free.
2: Wow.
1: All right. And you know, we got all kinds of services, local organizations, family time, entertainment time, give back time. Shout out to the Social Justice Fund. We're doing everything that we can. So
2: who needs a Labor Day parade? We got Angela Yee Day, man.
1: It? Come on out and hang out with us 12 to 5 on Sunday, August 23rd. Let's keep the spirit going.
2: Wow.
1: And let's play some more dance hall. He's done Angela Yee Day before too when we were virtual. Here's Beanie Man. It's Way Up.

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1: What up? 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
2: What's something you lied about in a relationship that got out of hand?
3: Man, I thought I was smart. I had my main girl to my side chick, now I'm going to say it, the same emoji. So one day, I was in the car, my side chick texted me. My girl like, I ain't touch your phone. Man, you did text me, man. Look at your phone. It's tweaking.
1: So you had them under the same emoji, so when the side chick texts, you thought it was the main girl.
3: Yeah, man. She caught me, though.
1: Man, you dumb as hell. Why would you do that?
3: Man, look, I was getting away with it for 2 months, so what you mean I was doing?
2: That was enough time to get caught.
3: Man, that was decent.
2: It's about
3: decent,
2: 2 months.
3: Right up.
2: No.
3: For real.
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1: Yo, she about to blow the lid up off this pot.
2: Let's get it.
1: Oh, yeah. Angela spilling that Yee tea.
2: Come and get the tea.
0: All right, it's way up with Angela Yee. What's up, B-Dot?
3: Good job, B-Dot.
4: I'm chilling, man. What's
0: yeah,
4: good?
0: Yeah, you feel good today?
4: I'm excited to hear about this Yee Day. The lineup got me in.
0: Are you going to come this year?
4: Of course I'm coming.
0: Okay, because you used to live in Brooklyn.
4: Yeah.
0: August 23rd, 12 to 5.
4: I will be there.
0: All right, and speaking of performances, Chris Brown and Usher have extended their R&B tour with more stadium shows. So they announced an 8-show extension.
4: Wow.
0: Yes, so they're going to be coming back to East Rutherford, New Jersey, to Miami. They're going to be in Atlanta. They're going to be in L.A. and also to a few new markets as well. So
4: I wonder whose baby mother or girlfriend is going to end up on stage.
0: Well, you know, it is what it is. I think you got to know who you're dealing with, like, as far as your partner and if they're going to be mad or not.
4: Right.
0: From something like that. You wouldn't be mad if your girl did that, right? If
4: she wouldn't be my girl anymore.
0: Are you serious, B-Dot?
4: Of course.
0: That's a once-in-a-lifetime opportunity. What if
4: Janet, so am I a once-in-a-lifetime
0: opportunity. What if Janet Jackson pulled you on stage?
4: Which Janet?
0: To do a lap dance on you.
4: Which Janet are we talking about?
0: Doesn't matter right now. It's Janet Jackson.
4: We'll talk about it.
0: Oh! This is interesting. All right. Now, Young Thug recently was talking to a group of students, and people did not like what he had to say about what's important in life. Here's what he said.
5: Whatever your career is, if you're famous, you're almost as important as the richest person in the world. Because, like, we humans, so fame is really the most important.
4: Fame? Not so much. But I think, I wish we had context of what he was responding to. Maybe one of the kids asked, what's it like being famous or whatever, so.
0: I don't know that fame is the most important thing. What I think is great is, well, first of all, I'm going to say the most important thing is morals.
4: Right.
0: And so, even, I understand the concept of wanting to make money to be able to do good things. Because if you don't have the money, sometimes it's not as easy. Yes, you can say, I have time, I have this, I have that. But I'm not sure how you can phrase that fame is the most important thing to be. Yeah.
4: Being famous,
0: like, what's the context?
4: Being famous in 2026 sucks.
0: But he did say that if someone becomes famous in virtually any profession, that recognition can make them almost as important as the richest person in the world. I don't know that that's true, because there's a lot of famous people that,
4: yeah,
0: you know, don't have much.
4: Yeah.
0: And so, yeah.
4: Like me.
0: Well, in the meantime,

0: many years has it been?
1: It's been 11 years.
0: Wow.
1: I mean, emotional distress is real.
0: Yeah, it is.
1: You know, so. And I will say, with that fame, you know, more fame, more problems sometimes.
0: That's a fact.
1: All right, when we come back, under the radar, these are the stories that are not necessarily in the headlines. They are flying under the radar, but you definitely need to know about them. Did you ever sign up to get free CDs, like, from Columbia House?
0: Of course.
1: Well, did you know Columbia House still exists?
0: Really?
1: Yes, they used to definitely get a lot of us.
0: Yeah.
1: Get 18 CDs for a penny,
0: for a
1: and then
0: penny.
1: You're locked in for life. All right, we'll talk about it when we come back. It's Way Up.

0: secrets I know got you stressed. Will I take those to my death? Haven't decided just yet.
1: I got news.
2: Position the news that relates to you. These stories are flying under the radar.
3: Ooh, baby, it's way up with Angela Yee. I'm here with B-Dot.
4: Good job, B-Dot.
5: Yeah.
3: All right, so Columbia House, this was the direct-to-consumer media retailer, is now out of business. They've closed for good. Do y'all know what Columbia House is?
5: Yes.
3: You used to be able to buy these CDs. You could buy DVDs and Blu-ray DVDs and all of that. And, you know, originally the model was that you get a set number of albums. That's how it all first started, right? And then you can, you had to buy some additional titles at regular club prices.
5: Mm-hmm.
3: So it'd be like super low cost for one amount and then you kept on like having to buy.
5: Yep.
3: But then you were like locked into this contract.
5: It was like a 360 deal.
3: It's like a Death Row Records contract. So now they finally closed for good. Ownership changed hands several times as things have changed, you know, digitally.
5: Mm-hmm. Yeah, I bought some, but I never really bought them, if that makes sense.
3: No, it doesn't. Because you could kind of cancel it, but then they still would be like, so it would be like, buy 30 albums for a penny.
5: Right.
3: But then you had to buy like 20 albums over the course of the next.
5: That's what I meant.
3: Yeah. All right. But now nobody's doing that anymore. So it's officially closed. They were around for 71 years.
5: Wow.
3: Can you imagine?
5: That's crazy.
3: All right. Now, Luigi Mangione will not go on trial for murder next month. The start of his proceedings has been delayed. He put in a guilty plea.
5: Wow.
3: Yeah. So I guess they anticipated and knew that that was coming.
5: Yeah.
3: A judge has given state prosecutors until October 9th to respond to the request to dismiss the case. And so originally it was going to be September 8th as a start date. But now that has been postponed.
5: Okay, that's gonna be a trial of the century type.
3: Listen, just watching all of this go down, and new information that we're finding out, he admitted that he killed Brian Thompson, who was the CEO of this healthcare company.
5: Mm-hmm.
3: And they're saying that state prosecutors could use that against him if that murder trial did happen. So,
5: you know, that Netflix A&E documentary is gonna be special.
3: Listen, I'm surprised. I don't know, do they have anything?
5: Not yet.
3: Because you already know, people are...
5: It's coming.
3: All right, and nearly 1.6 million dozen eggs were labeled Class I. They said it's a situation where there's a probability that the use of or exposure to that product will cause health consequences or even death. There's a salmonella infection.
5: What can we eat anymore, man?
3: I know, you can't eat salad. You can't eat vegetables. You can't eat eggs.
5: Yeah, right?
3: All right. When we come back, we got the Way Up Mix for you at the top of the hour. Plus, Flo is going to be joining us. These girls are so much fun. Their album, Therapy in the Club, and that song, Therapy in the Club, is so good. We're going to have a good time with them. It's Way Up.
6: Ask me what I got.
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13: You're heading in on the Kennedy from O'Hara. Just 23 minutes. Your outbound ride's about 30. Inbound Ike slows just a bit. 9th to Oak Park and around Ogden as well. The Stevenson's clear coming in. Outbound minor slowing California to Cicero. No issues on the Ryan. Bishop Ford outbound's a little crowded around 130th to the Steel Bridge. I'm Deb Snyder, and that's your latest total traffic.
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0: What's up? 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B-Dot's here with me.
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0: We got the Way Up mix at the top of the hour. Plus, we got Flo joining us. Their album, Therapy in the Club, is out right now. And literally, like, we've watched them grow up, you know, and relationship talk. 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It's Way Up.

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0: 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It's your boy Tone Capone here with my girl Amy for 1-800-TRUCK-WRECK. Now, Amy, I hear there's don'ts, like four of them.
1: 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But you know the one thing you should do.
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9: Traffic.
10: Coming in on the Kennedy, just 22 minutes from O'Hare, 9 in the express lanes from Montrose. Outbound Kennedy's 30 minutes. You're looking at brake lights from Montrose to Sayre. 34 in on the Ike. It's a little heavy from Ogden to the Burn Interchange. Stevenson's quiet on the inbounds. Outbound's a little slow from Ashland to Kedzie. I'm Deb Snyder, and that's your latest total traffic.
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3: 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My girl like, I ain't touch your phone. You did text me, man. Look at your phone, he's tweaking.
1: So you had them under the same emoji. So when the side chick texts, you thought it was the main girl.
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3: 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So what you mean I was doing?
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0: I'll freak you, freak you like no one has ever made you feel, yeah.
1: Let's go.
2: Turn me up.
3: Here we go again.
4: This is Way Up with Angela Yee.
5: Oh, it is Way Up with Angela Yee.
6: Yeah.
5: Now, B-Dot's in here. All
6: good
5: morning.
6: Job, B-Dot.
7: Yeah.
6: But, oh, he got a job.
7: Yeah, got a drop, man.
6: This is crazy.
5: But let me tell you something. Mano is just getting home from Mano Day.
6: That's right.
5: And Mano Day was on Sunday.
6: Mm-hmm.
5: And I want you to just, I've seen video clips everywhere.
6: Yeah.
5: I actually showed up, of
6: That's
5: course.
6: Right. That's right.
5: Came back there. Nice, bright and early from
6: in
5: Puerto Rico.
6: Right.
5: To make sure I made it out to Mano Day. Mm-hmm. So talk to us about Mano Day.
6: Man, Mano Day is the greatest thing, man. You know, it's a give back, you know, really, really, really dope in the community. It's a block party style festival where I bring rides and activations for kids. You know, I got, you know, healthcare out there. I got a stage for local artists. You know, we giving away book bags. We getting kids haircuts, face painting. We just doing everything you could think of. I got cars out there. I got food. The hood eats for free. I'm not selling them nothing.
5: And it was your mother's birthday.
6: And it's
5: so
6: my
5: that's
6: mother's
5: the most
6: birthday.
5: Important
6: so
5: thing. Mano Day
6: that
5: is on his mom's
6: absolutely.
5: Birthday.
6: So it's about me, you know, celebrating my mother's birthday. But the special thing about that is me being able to give back to the direct hood that my mother raised me in.
5: Mm-hmm.
6: You know, so it feels good. It's our third one. It was the biggest one. Maybe about 3,000 people outside. No issues, no smoke.
5: It's all love.
6: No,
7: yeah.
6: All love.
7: The Brooklyn way, right?
6: Absolutely.
5: Yeah. We spread love. Shout out to my guy, Chef Robinson. He was out there as a private chef.
6: That's my dog. He was out there.
5: I love seeing like everybody that I know when I come outside and walk. I walked there from my house to Mano Day.
6: Did you do that time?
5: Absolutely.
6: I was just at your house. Yeah. I was at your house the other day.
5: Yeah, he was.
6: 2 days before Mano Day, I was at your
5: house.
6: He was.
5: You came through. What did we? Oh, we went to go eat at Native in Brooklyn.
6: Yep, and I was on my bike.
5: Yep, you was on your bike, and then you stopped by the
6: crib.
5: Right.
6: This is what we do.
5: As you do, because Mano be in Brooklyn and does not stop by. B-Dot was trying to stop by the other day.
6: We don't want. Do y'all like B-Dot up here? Do y'all like me? This because I feel like.
7: Why must we go through this again?
6: No, because I don't.
7: I thought we were in a better place.
6: No, because
5: you
6: up here, you in my seat.
7: Okay? Another seat controversy.
5: Were you mad when Young
6: seat.
5: Miami was in your seat? Guest hosting after she did Let's Rap About It.
6: Never.
5: Okay.
6: She could take this seat right now. Like
5: while you're in it. Relax.
7: That's another show.
6: Yeah. No, but listen though, like no, you coming up here, you know,
5: chaotic.
6: Like, come on, bro. Like, you took my job.
7: Come on, you taking my job, man. Let's rap about it.
6: I ain't no journalist, bro.
7: There you go.
6: I ain't no journalist.
5: That's the tagline under it. Let's rap about it. I ain't no journalist.
6: Ain't no journalist.
5: All right, let's talk more about that. Let's talk about Let's Rap About It when we come back. Also, let's talk about Angela Yee Day because y'all are both going to be there, right?
6: Yeah.
7: Yep.
5: Correct. Don't play with me.
7: Absolutely.
6: Yeah.
5: It's way up.
6: Yeah.
8: Oh, when it all, it all falls down.
9: This is the real one, baby.
8: I'm telling you, I love you.
9: Shot, tap, stand.

0: All right, it's Way Up with Angela Yee. B-Dot's here.
1: Good job, B-Dot.
2: That's right.
0: And Maino.
3: Yeah.
0: Is in the building.
1: That's right.
0: And fresh off of Maino Day.
1: Right.
0: You know, Angela Yee Day is coming up this Sunday. Yeah. I love that we have our days like so close together. Man. I don't know if you heard the lineup.
1: Talk to me.
0: Ding Dong.
1: Oh.
0: Sham.
1: Okay.
0: Vanessa Bling.
1: Yeah.
0: Capella Gray.
1: Oh.
0: Lyrical. Mikhail Marabu. I can't even say her name right. Zion DeLion is going to be there. And there's going to be some surprises. But of course, you know, Nick Seal is DJing, a.k.a. Navy.
1: Navy.
0: You named him. DJ Nori. DJ whatever.
1: Yeah.
0: Everybody DJ Dangles in the building. So it's going to be a good time outside the Barclays. Now, as we're celebrating, I love that for both of us from Brooklyn, it's all about giving back.
1: That's right. It is.
0: So everything is free. Like, come out, get fed.
1: Man.
0: Entertainment is free.
1: Right.
0: Enjoy yourself. B-Dot wants to do his own day in Queens.
2: Yeah, I got to do a day.
1: No, they ain't giving me no
2: day. Why you give me a day, man?
1: You got to do your work first, bro. Then get the day.
2: I've been in the game for years.
1: We're going to give you a day. Don't just be one of them people that just say, I got a day. We got official days that came from the mayor. Like, that we got the proclamation.
0: Who can give B-Dot a day?
2: I don't know,
0: can
2: man.
0: Somebody to give you a day?
2: I don't know. You got to call Ma'am Donnie?
0: Ma'am Donnie.
1: Mom, don't get... I got my day from Ray Bozo. From Ray Bozo.
0: Okay,
1: oh,
0: stop.
1: Ray,
0: yeah. Okay.
2: Political beef.
0: Because you don't want them to take it back.
1: They can?
0: Yes.
1: They can take it back?
0: Yes, they can take it.
2: They can take it back.
0: They can take the key back to the city. No. We've seen that happen. They take a day.
1: They can take it back? How you going to take it back?
0: Keep playing around. Now, let's rap about it. The guys all came out to Maino Day as well.
2: They did.
1: Absolutely.
0: Yes. Shout out to them for showing up. I tried to wait, but then, you know.
1: Shout out to all my guys. It was crazy, though. It was a lot of people out there.
0: Yeah. Once they got there, you couldn't even see nothing.
1: Yeah. Just a sea of people.
2: Yeah. When you did the selfie, I thought that was AI, but that was real people.
1: Real people.
2: Yeah.
1: And I felt like that didn't even capture everything. I needed to hold the phone up higher.
0: You needed to do the walk up because I walked and like walking past the park and people had like stuff set up everywhere. It was, you know, it was a vibe.
1: Vendors is out there. It's food. It's giveaways. It's just a lot going on, man. And I'm glad. You know what I like? You know, it touched me when

0: when a man came up to me and said, I'm homeless, thank you for feeding me. That really touched me. So many mothers and families thank me for, you know, coming out there, bringing food and bringing rides and stuff like that. The kids had a great time. You know, I just felt good about doing that, you know, because nobody had done that for us.
1: Yeah, I don't recall that. We had block parties.
0: Yeah. It was like just regular block parties. No. We didn't have something like that where we had all these activations and, you know, when kids going home with bags and stuff, you know.
1: Well, listen, we have Ask Ye when we come back, and I know that you're the award-winning advice-giving man. V-Dot has his own. Oh, I hate that they had to put this song on for you.
2: Wow, man.
0: What's that?
1: It's way up.

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0: Ice Cube's Big 3 season has come down to this. 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

0: is way up at Angela Yee. I'm here with B-Dot and Mano.
1: Yeah.
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2: Brought to you by Top Dog Law.
3: What's up? It's Way Up with Angela Yee. Mano's here. B-Dot's here. Yep. And it's time for Ask Yee, 800-292-5150. And our anonymous caller has a question. Her man wants her to lick his neck.
4: I have a good friend of mine, and, you know, we've been lovers for a long time. But he asked me to f*** his I want to know, is that normal for a man to ask you to do that?
5: Girl, he like to get his licked, man. Yeah,
3: Listen, Boosie was on lip service and said he loves it.
6: I'm with Mano on that. Yeah. It just feels weird as a request.
5: Yeah, I wouldn't ask for that.
6: Just do it.
5: Yeah, just
3: did he text ask him for that? Is
5: verbalizing that it might be a hey baby, what you doing tonight? Ain't no much. You want to come over and lick my nipple? I couldn't put that in the verbal.
4: Was he already in it and he asked me to do it?
3: Does he have like man or are they flat?
4: No, he's fine.
3: Okay, because that's sometimes...
5: Girl, lick that man and do other things, you understand? Be creative.
4: I'm wrong, baby. I know what to do.
5: That's what I'm saying.
6: He's not requesting any other thing, is he?
3: Not yet.
4: No, he don't have to.
6: Oh, okay.
3: So I don't understand why you draw the line at licking n****s.
5: That's what I'm saying. You doing everything.
4: I find that no one's ever heard.
5: I understand that because I've never heard of nobody asking for that neither.
3: You've never said.
5: I couldn't verbalize nothing like that. I can't even.
3: Well, now you know what he likes, and he ain't got to ask you again.
5: Hey, ma'am, ma'am, be the best you can be.
6: Be the best liquor you can be.
4: Who is this I'm talking to, Mano?
5: Yeah.
4: Oh, Lord, it sounds like you, baby. I try to be the best I can be. I thank you so much for that advice.
5: Be the best you can be, ma'am.
3: What just happened?
5: You can lick
6: Mano's.
3: Picture Mano while you lick his
4: I'm good.
5: Look.
4: I'm good. I'm confused about the ones I'm doing.
3: Mano, put your arms down. What are you doing? Why did you just do that?
5: Look.
3: You should squeeze his breasts together. But listen,
4: have a good one.
3: And men should be able to ask for what they like. I'm not against that.
5: Nah,
3: so go in there.
5: I'm not gonna ask for it.
3: Anyway, that was Ask Yee. And as you can see, we have no problem answering any question. And you know, Top Dog Law has won $1 billion for their clients. You get into an accident, you make the call. Top Dog Law, our bark has bite. Okay. Feels weird doing that out of that, Ask Yee. But when we come back, Flo is gonna be joining us. And they're an amazing, amazing girl group. Their album is out right now, Therapy in the Club. Y'all got to check it out, but this conversation is so much fun. It's Way Up.

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14: Traffic.
15: Eisenhower inbound. Wolf to Old Post Office. 15 minutes up on 32. It's backed up between Independence and Des Plaines Avenue. Moving midday road work. Both shoulders. Heavy traffic. Stevenson up on Damon to Pulaski. Dan Ryan up on Burn Interchange 18th. 8094 eastbound Bishop Ford to Broadway. I'm Tom Beck, and that's your latest total traffic.
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5: And it's your boy, Zach Boog.
4: And in case you missed the show today, we posed the question to Chicago.
5: What's something you lied about in a relationship that got out of hand?
6: Man, I thought I was smart. I had my main girl and my side chick, now I'm going to say it, the same emoji. So one day, I was in the car, my side chick texted me. My girl like, I ain't touch your phone.
4: Oh, man,
6: you did text me, man. Look at your phone. It's tweaking.
4: So you had them under the same emoji, so when the side chick texts, you thought it was the main girl.
6: Yeah, man. She caught me, though.
4: Man, you dumb as hell, dog. What was you thinking, dog? Why would you do that?
6: Man, look, I was getting away with it for 2 months, so what you mean I was dumb?
5: That was enough time to get caught.
6: Man, that was decent.
5: It's about two months.
6: Straight up.
5: No.
6: For real.
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0: is Way Up with Angela Yee.
1: Let's go.
2: Yeah. You are a media maven, right?
3: Ooh, you never know what Angie's going to say.
4: Yes, it's Way Up with Angela Yee. JoJo Alonzo is here, guest hosting with me.
5: Hey, girl.
4: And I got to give it up to my girls, Flo. Cheers to Therapy at the Club, an amazing album. Thank number you. One on the charts in the UK.
5: Yes.
4: Congratulations.
5: Cheers.
4: Thank you. How does it feel? Because I know this album was for sure your baby.
6: Really good.
5: It feels
6: good. It's like there's always at the back of the mind. You never know how it's going to be perceived or come across, but everyone gets it. That was the point. So well done. Good job.
7: Yeah, it is different songs for different vibes.
5: Yeah. Yes.
7: But one thing, like, they all have in common is it's giving very much grown and sexy.
5: Thank you.
4: And giving very therapy too, because even when you think about the themes of some of the songs and the order that they're in, like for instance, Side Effects.
7: Mm-hmm.
4: And I want to say with Small Doses, there's some things I relate to in there as well.
5: Mm-hmm. The crush outs.
4: Yeah, we all can say at a certain point, we've been a dumb
5: Sure.
7: Exactly.

0: My girl JoJo Alonzo's here with me, and we are talking to Flo. Yeah, all right, can we all be honest with each other?
1: Uh-oh.
0: I want us to all go around the room and talk about a dumb moment we had.
2: Ooh.
0: Where you did something, and you were like, you look back at it now, and you're like, boy, was I dumb.
2: Interesting.
1: I'll start it.
0: Okay. Yes. JoJo.
2: Take it away, JoJo.
1: I got a whole list. Actually, I have it in my notes. So, this was crazy. This is the only time I ever did this. I did this to prove a point or make a point. So the guy that I was talking to, he has OCD, and he f***ed me out so bad. I went to his house, and I took baby powder, and I poured the baby powder over all the whole floor in the kitchen, hardwood floor.
2: What was the motive?
1: He was out, and I didn't want him to be out. I thought he was out with a girl.
2: Okay.
1: And I had did so much stuff because we were about to get stormed in.
2: Okay.
1: So I went out. I got all the food and all this stuff. I brought it to the house. Like, I get
2: out
1: to the house, and he's out, and someone sent me a video, and he was, like, out with a girl.
2: I said, oh. Sorry, what?
1: Man, you got me messed up. So yeah, I took baby powder.
0: Back then somebody sent you a video.
1: Somebody sent it to me, yeah.
2: Period.
1: And I just started just...
3: You should have done what?
1: It was everywhere. Sick. Come to find out, him and the girl, like, worked together. Like, it wasn't nothing at all. And I had to clean it up.
3: No. You had to clean it up?
1: No. Yeah.
2: Okay.
1: Because he was
3: I feel like you cleaning it up is the dumb part.
2: Yeah.
1: Well, yeah.
3: Not even you doing it.
1: The whole thing is, because even after, as I was cleaning it, I felt like a dumb
2: really?
1: Yeah.
0: Like, why did I do this now? I got to clean it up.
1: Yeah. I felt so dumb. Yeah. So dumb.
4: So I was dating this guy, and I feel like I was quite 10 toes down.
2: I'm like, who is this?
3: Where the is this going?
4: And then I found out during that time he had a baby brewing.
2: That whole thing.
4: Like somebody on our team like saw him like pushing around a baby, and
2: what?
4: Then like we found out the age, and then the age like didn't really line up.
1: He never told you about the baby?
4: No.
3: Oh my that's f***ed up, man. I actually refuse to believe that
2: it's
0: for
2: true.
0: You.
2: No, me too.
0: All right, Flo is here. JoJo Alonzo's here as well, guest hosting. And their album, Therapy at the Club, is out right now. We have more with them when we come back. It's Way Up.

0: would have done it in New York.
1: I know.
2: Honestly,
1: yes, the party is in New York.
3: If y'all can hang with me. If listen, I don't think so, honestly, because I'm older than you guys. I'm younger than her. And I'm just like, yee.
4: I've had a lot of it, built up a lot of tolerance.
3: But she had time, though.
0: Yeah, oh, I'm trying to see what's about.
3: Yeah, we should actually all just go hang out and just see what it's talking about.
0: That's how we all grow as humans.
3: Exactly.
4: But listen, I would have to make sure everybody's responsible, though. I take it. You see, when you come in here, we have a drink. I open fresh bottles.
0: Yes, mm-hmm. Yes, you do, too.
4: Yeah. Yes. We're going to pull the tape off of it. Like, because, listen, some of the rules, and y'all know, when you go to the club, what are the rules that women follow?
3: Oh.
4: Don't leave a drink unattended.
1: Suffered.
3: Oh, don't really? Go. Yeah. Wait, what'd you say?
0: In
4: New York. You did?
1: Yes. But I left my cup and came back and finished the drink, and then it went downhill.
0: Yeah, she was like, we've never seen her like that.
3: Wow.
0: We're in starlets in the bathroom, like all crowded around Renee, just like hugging on the floor.
3: Yeah. Oh my God.
2: But it wasn't like, it wasn't scary at least.
4: No, because you had your girls.
1: It was quite scary for me.
3: Yeah. I mean, I can relate. I've had moments like that. We were just talking about that. We've had moments like that before.
4: My girl JoJo Alonzo's here with me, and we are talking to Flo. What's the difference between clubs in London than clubs in LA versus New York versus Atlanta?
0: Oh, gosh. London's
2: the
0: quite
2: sigh,
0: bad.
2: The group sigh.
0: London, like the clubs now are just boring.
2: Really, we just like strip clubs.
3: Yes.
2: But our
4: that
2: other,
4: is so funny to me. That
2: they don't exist in England.
0: Yeah. No,
4: what are you excited about that?
2: Well, remember, we don't actually have dollar bills.
1: We have coins.
2: We have coins.
3: Really?
4: Yeah. I didn't know that. You thought coins? Yes. That's not it.
3: You just drop them in a cup like
2: a cup.
3: Like a person on.
2: Yeah.
1: That's not right.
2: It's like a person in the street.
3: Yes.
1: Like a busker.
3: Literally.
4: Pose. Can we talk about that?
3: That's my favorite one.
1: Oh my God.
3: So many people love it.
5: Pose for the cam. Get up. Eyes on me like click, click. And this be tilted. Make it hard to focus. On my tippy toes, cause I'm top tip.
6: What else?
5: Whenever I talk, it's so sensitive. Last night I was broke. Tonight I'm rich.
6: What else?
5: I ain't gotta tell you that I'm that.
4: Did y'all know the song Pump Up the Jam already?
0: Yes.
4: Okay. I know that's a big like workout, but it's a throwback.
0: Yeah.
3: Yes.
4: Yeah. It's also done a little different, so I have to be like, is this?
0: Yeah.
3: Yeah.
0: Yeah. Yeah. Yeah.
3: But it's nice.
2: Thank you. That was the point, just to like try something different. Mm-hmm. And so like we're British, so we want to say it in a British way. And you know, it's part of therapy. Like you all have that wild moment.
0: Yes.
2: Like just be silly, be goofy, have fun.
0: Yeah.
2: So the fact that you like it means that we did our job.
3: Yeah.
2: It's good for the clubs.
3: It is.
2: And we've always wanted a club song as well.
4: Well, again, congratulations. But appreciate you ladies. Always come see me when you're here.
0: Yes.
2: Always.
4: And we're going to hang out.
0: Yes.
4: It's way up. Well, thank you so much to Flo for joining us. Definitely make sure y'all run and go watch that full interview on my YouTube channel, Way Up With Yee. And when we come back, it's your show, so you have the last.

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1: Tap in and get your voice heard.
2: What the word is.
1: Here's the last word on Way Up with Angela Yee.
3: What's up? It's Way Up with Angela Yee. And my guys, B-Dot and Mano are here. I like
4: this. Yeah, very rare.
3: But again, thank you to Flo for joining us. Watch that full interview on my YouTube channel, Way Up with Yee. Also, check out today's Ask Yee. I think we gave some good advice today. And don't forget, Sunday is Angela Yee Day. We got a star-studded lineup, 12 to 5 at the Barclays Center. 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
4: Yep.
3: All right. Come through. We have definitely gift baskets for expecting mothers and mothers who just had babies. That's from Loads of Love and Mezzador PLLC. 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The U.S. Army, they're always in the building. The U.S. Virgin Islands. 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So, you know, we got a lot of special prizes for y'all. The Social Justice Fund is also on hand. So thank you to everybody. Come out, have some fun with us. Have some fun with our artists performing. Ding Dong, Vanessa Bling, Capella Gray, Mikhail, Maribu, Zion, DeLion, Lyrical, and Sham. Man. Y'all have any last words?
4: I'm good. I'm just enjoying this tequila.
3: We're still celebrating Mano Day.
5: Yes.
3: And
5: yeah,
3: we're still
5: baby.
3: Drinking tequila.
4: We're drinking on the job.
3: Well, yeah. This is your show, so you have the last word.
6: Angela Yee, I got a problem here. I got a young lady she's been living with me for about 2 years now. She's trying to cheat on me, so I put a camera in the bedroom and I caught her making out with another guy. But my problem is, how do I get her out of my house? I think I might have to go downtown to get a eviction notice. So please help me.
7: Hi, I just want to shine a light on my husband, Leon. He's been working extra hard, traveling. He's in Georgia right now for his job. And I want him to know that I appreciate him, me and his son, and everything that he's doing for his family.
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3: Nice and our inbound, Wolf to Old Post Office, 16 minutes up on 25. It's backed up Cicero Avenue to Des Plaines Avenue, moving midday road work, both shoulders. Heavy traffic, Stevenson up on Damon to Pulaski. Dan Ryan up on Burn Interchange to 18th. 8094 eastbound, Bishop Ford to Broadway. I'm Tom Beck, and that's your latest total traffic.
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19: 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Or like, I'll never forget, like, Queen's Another One Bites the Dust used to play on the black stations, as well as the pop stations and the rock stations. So to me, that's just like when music was just so good that like it just broke down partitions. And I think that it's starting to do that again. And I love and commend pop music for that. It's just good to see that like good music is now floating to the top of like the charts, and that's the way it's always supposed to be. 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

0: at this right now. It says Linwood continues to recover from the severe storms along with Gary, Indiana, and other surrounding areas. Y'all hold y'all head. It's crazy. Zach Bug, Kiki, they both have storm damage. That's the level of adulting I don't want to get to. Oof. To level. Your boy Tonga Phone here. I do not want to get to that level of adulting. Zach got some... I would just total my house out. Like, that's crazy. God bless Zach, man. He going through it a little bit, man. But we going to be all right. We going to be all right. How about this? Are you going to be all right? Because coming up around 4:40, everybody that keeps asking me personally, do I have Chris Brown tickets? Yeah, I got a ticket that I'm going. I'm going to Chris Brown. But you got a chance to win some. I get it. He's like, I don't know if I can win. You ain't going to win if you don't listen. You're not going to win if you don't try. You have to give it a shot. 866-885-1075. Keep that number just around 440. I also got Don Tolliver tickets coming up later in the show. Capone's conversation. And we'll get to some entertainment news. A lot to unpack. We just getting started, man. See ya. Hey, what up? Your boy Tom Capone here. And you know I'm always talking to my friend Amy from 1-800-TRUCK-WRECK. 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
16: You're out on the Kennedy at 37 minutes. Brake lights to North Avenue and Montrose to Sayre. Eisenhower 43 out to the Jane Addams. Stevenson slow outbound. Damon to Central. Inbound's wide open, though. The Ryan just a little bit crowded out to Roosevelt and some slowing around 59th. I'm Deb Snyder, and that's your latest total traffic.
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secrets I know got you stressed. Will I take those to my death? What? Haven't decided just yet. Hey. Yeah. 40 was such a bang. No. All of my ops, they dess. Please don't put me to the test. They trying to get back on the nets. I'm trying to get back in the flesh. Woo. Yeah.

Those Chris Brown tickets. Yeah, we got more to talk about, man. I got you. I got you. Plus, a way to get free school supplies. The only way to get that info is with me.

0: 5 WTCI, the Shy's number one for hip hop and R&B. Live at Tonga Pond, what's happening? So Chicago, what's happening, man? Now this is an interesting thing that everybody thinks the moment that I say that I got Chris Brown tickets, that I'm just gonna speed up the process. Y'all heard the commercial around 4:40. Yesterday I did it at like 4:50 just to give you a little time. I gave you a little time. I got you. Now, what I don't want you to miss out on is because school supplies are wildly expensive. Everything's really expensive. Peace in the Streets, though, is free. And it's brought to you by my girl, Amy, at 1-800-TRUCK-WRECK. The whole family will be out there, man. We want you to come to St. Sabina on Saturday from noon to 3 o'clock. Don't miss out. Free for the entire day. 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And we'll be giving away so much stuff. Like you have a chance to win Usher and Chris Brown tickets for the show that night. And we're going to have the Leo High School Choir come perform. It's going to be a day on Saturday. I wanted to say tomorrow because it's going to be one of them ones. Don't miss out. St. Sabina this Saturday from noon to 3 o'clock. Capone's Conversation, that's on the way next on GCI.
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6: Traffic.
7: The Kennedy out to O'Hare in about 40 minutes and 15 to Montrose in the express lanes. Outbound Ike, 50 to the Jane Addams. Stevenson's heavy out from Damon to Central. It's 50 minutes to 355. Inbound, Steve, that looks good. Ryan's out at 20 minutes. Congestion to Roosevelt and again from 35th to the Skyway. I'm Deb Snyder, and that's your latest total traffic.
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Dirk's trial is about to start on the 20th, I believe, and now all the internet lawyers are all weighing in. Everybody is a damn internet lawyer. Just let the case play out and watch. Don't be a damn lawyer. Let it play out. It's GCI.

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0: 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Live with Tone Capone. This is getting ready to be... It's getting ready to get real. It's going to get real, Capone's conversation. 866-885-1075. Don't forget, coming up just around 4:40, your boy got Chris Brown and Usher tickets. Don't be selling Wolf tickets when I tell you I have the best tickets in the city. All the time. Listen somewhere else if you want to and miss out. I got you. Now, here's something that I can relate to. I hear a lot, and other social people, we hear a lot. We hear a lot like, why are you still in the club? Now, that's a little different for me because, you know, I make money in the club. Usually when I'm out, I'm making money or I'm doing something for Hennessy. But, you know, I do. I'm not going to act like I don't enjoy it. You, your big age, Tone, you still in the club. You still in the club. So I'm going to ask this question. It's easy. 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Is there an age cutoff? Or you could go whenever you want to. Is there a cutoff? 866-885-1075. 866-885-1075. 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
3: 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I ain't her mama white.

0: 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Live with Toga Paul, man. This is interesting. I saw this pop up and it's like, is there an age limit to being in the club? I'm like, oh, okay, well, I'm still in the club. I mean, is there an age limit? I got my answer for it, but I'll see what you got to say first, Chicago. What's up? Holla at me. GCI, who's this? Where you calling from?
1: Hey, this is Yulia. I'm calling from the South Side.
0: Okay, is there an age cutoff for nightclubs? What's up?
1: I don't think so. Absolutely not. Everybody deserves to have fun no matter what age you are, and everybody got to mind their business. If you ain't paying for it, mind your business.
0: I swear. That's a good way. That's a good take. What about you?
2: I feel like the certain age to stop going to the club is 40. 40. Hang it up.
0: 40, hang it up. What do you do after you? What are you supposed to do after 40 then? Where do you go?
2: To the library, read a book.
0: You crazy. Girl, you crazy, man. Check in, y'all.
3: I think once you hit your 40s.
0: Mid 40s?
3: You should start wrapping it up. Start wrapping it up. Go to a lounge.
0: Go to a lounge? But that's really just a club with more chairs.
3: Nah, lounge is best. But your age group, they laid back. They know drama. It's more fitting for that age group.
0: Okay, more fitting for the age group. All right, last caller, let's hear it. Before I check in with my two cents.
4: Hey, so I think there's not an exact age. It's more so what you have going on in your life. Like if you're married, if you have young children, or like, you know, a solid career. And then also, if you look around and see you obviously the oldest one in the building, you need to go home.
0: All right, I'm going to give y'all a quick piece of advice. This is Tom Capone speaking. And I'm going to try not to, this, my Gemini almost popped out a little bit, but I'm going to keep it, I'm going to keep my job. I want to keep it as radio friendly as possible. Don't let people tell you what you, how old or whatever you supposed to be doing. Do what you want to. Do what you want to until you can't do it no more. Do what you want to. I ain't never listened to not a soul, and I'm cool. Tone, you should be, you can't be, you shouldn't be. You know how many damn shouldn't be's and I couldn't be, you shouldn't be, you too old to, man, if you don't get out of my face, I'm lit. Now, if you want to go inside and enjoy your mortgage, I'm not opposed to that. But I say you do everything until you can't do it anymore. I play sports, and anybody will tell you that knows me, until I couldn't do it no more. I can't play in any more leagues. I can't play in any more flag football. Not another basketball league. It's over. But I did it till the wheels fall off, literally. In the club, it's going to be a time where you're going to want to get dressed and go out, and then you're going to be like, no, I'm cool. You know what? You don't want to do it no more. When you don't want to get fresh, you don't want to go out, you don't want to listen to good music, you don't want to just chill by the bar, you just be like, man, I'm cool in the crib. That's when you can't do it no more. Don't stop just because somebody else told you to. But you can't be twerking in the middle of the floor at 50. You can't be jumping around the club at 50. Can't do that. 40, none of that. You got to find another way to enjoy it. But, yeah, do what you want to do. It's GCI.
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6: Traffic.
7: Outbound Ike DeWolf taking you 40 minutes. Your outbound Stevenson trip to the tri-state just under 40. Got an outbound Ryan delay starting at the Burn Interchange. Clearing up after 18th heavy again from Pershing down to 67th. It's taking you 23 minutes down to 95th Street. The outbound Ford, another 20 to 8094. I'm Kevin Henry. That's your latest total traffic.
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0: of the city getting ready for it. Tickets go to Chris Brown. I know you can't wait.
1: I got you. I got you.
0: Just around 4:40. I got you. But in other news, Ray J, since he won his fight, is thinking about fighting Jake Paul. That would be the worst thing he should ever do in his life. Don't do it, Ray. Stay safe out here. GCI.

I just messed up the whole program. 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
1: GCI.
0: GCI. Hey, Jim, you know them old sugar daddy. 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

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That ghetto love story. And don't forget tickets to see Chris Brown and Usher. Moments away, Chicago. Your chance is on GCI.

big dose of my death. Haven't decided just yet. Yeah. 40 was a shebang. 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Please don't put me to the test. They tryna get back on the nets. 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Yeah.

0: artists.
1: What?
0: AI songs.
1: What are you talking about?
0: Nah, we good. WGCI, guaranteed human.
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That's right, man. 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Number 10,

0: Let's get some Usher and Chris Brown tickets away. Let's go to work, man. Let's do this. GCI, what up?
1: Am I calling 10, Tony?
0: Who is this?
1: This is LaShawn.
0: LaShawn, where you calling from, babe?
1: I'm calling from Addison, Illinois.
0: Congratulations. You going to see Usher and Chris Brown.
1: Yes! Thank you so much.
0: Well, you don't have to wait any longer. You'll be at Soldier Field August 21st. Congratulations. You'll be in the building. Tickets are available for everybody else at Ticketmaster.com. It's being brought to you by Live Nation. Just tell me who hooked you up.
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0: such a crazy feeling, though.
1: Yeah, man.
0: I don't want to get too attached, but...
1: I got these tickets to see Don Toliver, but I just saw something. This is why you can't just be having anybody speaking in schools. Yeah, let me turn this down, man. Young Thug was speaking at a middle school in Macon, Georgia, and he told them kids there's nothing more important than being famous. Yeah, man, if y'all deserve that for getting Young Thug to speak that. You got them kids. This dude sat in front of a class of middle school students and said, you know what? It's nothing more important than being famous. What are you talking about? Come on, G. Come on, it's GCI.

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We'll get into some entertainment news before we get out of here. In case you missed it, Young Thug said something super crazy. 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
0: Who is this?
1: This Niecy.
0: Niecy, congratulations. You going to see Don Toliver.
1: Oh, I'm so excited.
0: That's right, Don Toliver's Nitrous Octane World Tour, the second leg with a DJ set by Chase B and Friends, Friday, August 28th at Allstate Arena. 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And if anybody else trying to grab some, LiveNation.com is where you go. And speaking of them, it is brought to you by Live Nation. You tell me who hooks you up.
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0: 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I'm going to be back tomorrow with more tickets to see Usher and Chris Brown. My brother, Lil Cuz, is next. I'm out these doors.

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0: Shout out to the homie Don Toliver doing his thing, man. 107.5 The Patrice, Seattle size, no more hip hop. And R&B, yeah, first ever VMA nomination. He's got that along with for E85. He's got that with Cardi B, with Kehlani, with Drake, Megan Thee Stallion, Travis Scott. That's huge. That's huge. Tyler the Creator. Yeah, first ever VMA nomination. Big salute to Don Toliver, man. I don't know if y'all have seen his concerts. If you've seen his concerts online or if you've actually been there, you already know what it is. You know what it is. I ain't even gonna hold you. That boy going crazy, man. Shout out to Don Toliver. All right, man. Any requests that you want or anything like that, you know I got you, man. It's Jamal Smalls. Hold it down for my boy, LaCuss. All right, Future on the way. Mariah the Scientist and also Drizzy. So coming up next.
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2: 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Yeah. Hey, you miss a day, you miss a lot.
3: What up, it's your boy, the Death Legend, Leon Rogers.
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5: Man, I thought I was smart. I had my main girl to my side chick, now I'm going to say it, the same emotion. So one day, I was in the car, my side chick texted me. My girl like, I ain't touch your phone. You did text me, man. Look at your phone, it's tweaking.
6: So you had them under the same emoji, so when the side chick texts, you thought it was the main girl.
5: Yeah, man. She caught me, though.
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5: Right up.
4: No.
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9: I saw you inbound. Stop and go. Manheim to Oak Park Avenue. 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Stop by 21. It's backed up. Burr Interchange to First. Heavy traffic. Stevenson inbound. LaGrange Road to Kedzie. Outbound from Dan Ryan to Harlem. Route 394 inbound at Glenwood Dyer Road. A crash. Two right lanes block. Goodnow Road to the Tri-State. 23 minutes. I'm Tom Beck, and that's your latest total traffic.
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